Like a scared dog. If we can learn the truth with compassion and understanding, we can move forward. And then we can learn not to pass on our trauma. And if there is ever gonna be healing, there has to be remembering and grieving, so that there can be forgiveness.

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Spap bop boo ba doo ba doo ba doo doo doo dee bap, siddly boo bop shoo wop. He never walks around a place and speak to all of the folks he don't know. I wouldn't either, and neither would you, friends.

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Reinvested in my rubber cars. Reinvested in my schedule ones. Never know I need to love and all fly. 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Day tripping on the rhyme. And the rock is lost. We make visits. 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

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It says, David Lynch died today. 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She tells me, I am the collector of dreams. I say, you start a conversation, only to end it 3 years later. She turns and says, I'm into him right now. I whisper, your hair is like a treacherous river. 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She says, you're rarely out of words, but often out of time. She says, you're rarely out of words, but often out of time. 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

0: 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Thank yous every time.
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0: Everyone can be very sexually attractive.

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One morning, afternoon in that sundress. 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
0: just
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0: Know that they miserable.
1: Miserable.
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If a

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0: A poem can move language like water through stones. Poetry is the soul bungee jumping into the imagination. These pages are the closest we will ever get to flying. Poetry enshrines history. Poetry evokes the eternal. Poetry explodes the physical. Poems are time bombs. I looked into a poem, found myself, and never stopped searching. A poem is a lifeline. I live and love between worlds. Time multiplies through me. Even with palms full of magic, what can a poem do in the face of brutality? If you do not know the language of your ancestors, ask to understand the language of the stars. Listen to the confirmations of rain. Lightning speaks. The birds' melodies are in conversation with our dreams. Listen to the cycles of the soil. When she gives, how she wishes to receive. How she holds all of us, even those who have forgotten that we are her. We will never be erased.
1: Ihr hört In Between Ears auf
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